0: Radio Frankfurt.
1: Would you rescue me? Would you get my back? Would you take my call when I start to crack? Would you rescue me? Would you rescue me? Would you rescue me when I'm by myself? When I need your love, if I need your help, would you rescue me? Would you rescue me?

0: 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Ganz neu.
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2: Hey, it's me. I just wanna leave a message, cause when I'm with you, I'm so lost. Cause I love you so much.